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Now

0: Dog shit. This is not appetitlich, but it is so. The most absolute dangerous dog shit areas in Berlin are Neukölln, Kreuzberg, Friedrichshain, Wedding, Prenzlauer, Schöne and Lichtenberg, Mitte, Wilmersdorf, Pankow, Marzahn, Treptow.
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0: flop, flip, flop, flip, flop, flip, flop, flip, flop, flop, flop, flop, flop, flop, flop, flop. 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
1: It's Fritz.

0: Touri-Tipps. Berlin, Touri-Tipps. Touri-Tipps.
1: Attention, attention. Here comes a very important security advice for our foreign visitors. Lover guests from all over the world. In Berlin, we have a lot of alone stehende singles, because we are the Hauptstadt of the singles. Also, please don't wonder that viele of the people in Berlin are depressive or kindisch or dogliebhabers or complicated or bindungsunfähig or overängstlich or drug addicted oder all that together auf einmal zusammen.
2: It's Fritz. Nice.
3: Motivation. 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

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But the addict in me's a coward. He told me that I can't do it. Had a

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3: They say, oh, what it down. This town's lost its faith.

It all starts with how you think. You see, I find that many people go to bed stressed and they wake up worried and anxious. Raise your hand if you have ever gone to bed stressed and woken up anxious about something. Absolutely. Every single person here has. I find that's a big problem in today's society, because when we're not thinking good about ourselves, we're not feeling good. Focused, zone state.

you then exposed to program, in essence, hypnotized, since you exited the womb. You have been exposed to programming not only by society, not only by religion, not only by advertisers, not only by your